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Good afternoon to you, Lou. Fleetwood Mac, Tusk.

0: 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It's on this Tuesday and Wednesday, 9 to 4 at the Glenanish Showgrounds Tea Room. Good afternoon to you, Lucy. Neil Diamond, September Morn.
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0: Temperature in Glen Innes is 22.5 degrees. The humidity is 18%. Dew points minus 3.1. Winds west-south-west at 35 kilometres. Wind gusts are 50. Pressure 1,017.5. Fire danger rating is high. UV index is very high. Next 12 hours in town. 3 p.m. clear 21. 6 p.m. clear 13. 9 p.m. clear 7. Midnight clear 5 degrees. No current weather warnings. And tomorrow I'm in town. Sunny day to up to 20. Say it isn't so. Hall & Oates.

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Good afternoon to you, Kathy and Terry. Bob Seger and the Silver Bullet Band, Like a Rock.

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He's not cool. Chairman of the board. Give me a little more time.

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Every text takes a week with John. It's on to 4 p.m. the day when Don will be back at Don's Country at 4 o'clock to take you through this Father's Day afternoon. Good afternoon to all the volunteers and carers. Gary Sheston, I get a kick out of you.

You're bringing a few old army buddies home. You're calling from a bar. Get away from there. No, not you, honey. I was talking to the baby. Wait a minute, honey, the doorbell. Honey, could you stop at the market and

9.5 minutes past three on TCBD West of the Highlands. Good afternoon to you, Georgina. Roy Orbison, Oh Pretty Woman.

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1: Yeah, there we go, 4:30 on 2CBD. Hank Koopman, no, Shorty Ranger with the Rye Whiskey. Hank Koopman before that with a Good Hearted Woman. And Barry Thornton, yeah, good old country way. Little word from our sponsors, then push on.
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An old-time battery wireless brought the wide world in. And above it all, I'd have to say that music reigns supreme. Like Buddy and Slim and Rick and Thel, we had that traveling dream.

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But the soldiers will come with the morning, and we'll face them together as one. 'Cause we'll never kneel before tyrants,

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1: Yeah, there we go. We're trying about 4 minutes away from 6 o'clock. Johnny Ashcroft there, and the Cross and the Five Silver Stars. Dinky Die Aussie with the good old Slim. Waterfall, Ian B. McLeod, Hank Koopman, old Parts in Caravan Parks. Righto, try this.
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1: Yeah, there we go, about 3 minutes away from 6 o'clock. Nearly bedtime for this old fellow. But anyway, another hour to go yet. Paul in at 7 o'clock, I think. Yeah. Oh, big cheerio to Joan down there now. Here's a couple of your favourites. Enjoy them.

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1: I'll take you there.
0: That's it, let it out of you like a geyser coming out of the ground, like a volcano springing from the earth. And you just can't stop it.
1: I'll take you there.
0: Like a volcano pushing through the earth beneath you.
1: I'll take

And thank you to Mr. Sinatra for that. Yes, Black and Two Sugars, that's how I like mine. All right, a little bit of Ricky Nelson, and he'll get us up to the news. And yes, the guy with the perfect hair, Mr. R. Nelson himself, he's walking.

0: you.
1: Yes, from 1997, a group called T-Shirt there, and Ew Sexy Thing. A little bit of Aretha Franklin for us now, and Respect.